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7: In Albion Park, starting to tighten in all directions at the Terry Street and Tangara Road intersection. Expect occasional shoulder and single lane closures with stop-slow traffic on the M1 Princess Motorway between Mount Ousley Road and Northfields Avenue, including Mount Ousley Road and Cataract to Wilton via Picton Road westbound, a 20-minute run. Save 20-60%. 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T's and C's apply. That's the latest traffic on Wave 96.5, the Illawarra's best music.
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8: Good morning, Alana McIntyre here with the latest. The Socceroos World Cup campaign has come to a devastating end this morning. The newsroom's John Michael is at Dallas Stadium with all the details.
9: The Aussies have been eliminated from the tournament after going down to Egypt in a penalty shootout. After conceding early, the Socceroos equalised in the second half to force the match into extra time. Sadly, our boys missed two spot kicks, with the African nation advancing to the final 16. Australia still yet to ever win a knockout match at the World Cup.
8: Taylor Swift and Travis Kelce have said I do in NYC, with pink billboards around Madison Square Garden flashing up reading just TNT married. Huge stars were seen heading to the venue earlier, like Hugh Grant, Ed Sheeran and Bradley Cooper. It's understood Adam Sandler officiated the ceremony, while there were no bridesmaids or groomsmen. The singer's brother was her man of honour and the footballer's brother was his best man. The speculation Taylor will sing, joining Stevie Nicks and Paul McCartney for a performance. A man is due in court in November accused of stalking Kylie Minogue's family in Melbourne. The 66-year-old allegedly sending the family gifts and bombarding them with texts and calls claiming he was in a relationship with a singer. And strange scenes along a quiet stretch of sand in Queensland. An exclusion zone had to be set up north of Townsville so crews could check a potentially hazardous object. It's been taken away for testing, with residents claiming it could be space debris.
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8: The Panthers have snapped their two-match losing streak, beating the Bunnies 36-14. Coach Ivan Cleary says their first half was good.
10: I feel like we had the most opportunities. It's disappointing to concede one right on the bell there, but I don't know, just generally the energy. And
8: the Swans beat the Western Bulldogs by 35 points in the AFL, and after being knocked out of the World Cup by Egypt, Socceroos midfielder Jackson Irvine has asked Australia to get behind Harry Suter and Lucas Herrington following their missed penalties.
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11: Make sure you get outside today. It's over 18 degrees and sunny across the Illawarra. It is gorgeous You got to make the most of it, though, because it's going to take a turn for the worse tomorrow. Yeah, Sunday, ironically, not going to be sunny. Showers, wind, and a top of 15 degrees. And then for the first day of school holidays, it might be an indoor play day. Showers and a top of 16 degrees are forecast for Monday. Right now, though, the sun is beaming on down in Windang, and it is 16 degrees.
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0: 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Amy Shark on Wave 96.5, the home to the Illawarra's best music. Hello. You've got Mick in for your Saturday and, well, it's over. Just like that. Socceroos sadly go out in the most heartbreaking and heart-pumping way. Penalty shootout. And while, yes, there were some questionable decisions, still proud of the boys for getting that far. Making it out of the group is fantastic every time. Just wasn't meant to be. Should have been, though. Ah, losing to Egypt. What a... Something about it. They've got like a pyramid formation. They're just too good. They were too good. Anyway, we'll go again in a couple of years' time. Shout out to the team at Club Windang. I went and watched it there this morning. They had a great deal. Bacon and egg and a coffee. Got me excited for the game. However, I am absolutely knackered right now, as I am sure many people are in the Illawarra, getting up at 4 a.m. to watch the game and not having the adrenaline afterwards to go, yes, we've won! So I guess my job is to get that adrenaline back. To do that, bit of Fallout Boy. This ain't a scene, it's an arms race. Gonna play that for you next on Wave 96.5, the home to the Illawarra's best music. We still love your Socceroos. Aussie, Aussie, Aussie.
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1: The new one from Olivia Rodrigo on Wave 96.5, the home to the Illawarra's best music. Hello. And today, North Gong Hotel are the home for everything Independence Day. Yes, happy July 4th to our American listeners. It's big and it's delicious there. They have so many good hot dogs on the menu. I'm talking the pizza dog, the chili cheese dog, the New York hot dog, Philly cheesesteaks as well. They have opened up their doors. So head on down, North Wollongong Hotel. But make sure you're there at midday for Josh's world-famous hot dog eating competition. If you think you have what it takes to clear the plates, claim the crown, sign up for the hot dog eating competition. You could win $200 for first, but I also know that there's prizes for second and third. All right? Hot dog eating contest. If you're up for a challenge or if you just want to enjoy the hot dog and not shovel them all in your mouth, you can just eat them. Yeah, at North Gong Hotel. It is on right now, their world-famous hot dog eating competition celebrating Independence Day. You can get more details at our socials, Facebook and Instagram. Go and check it out and give us a follow. Why not? And if you're looking for more things to do while you're there, just have a scroll. We got your What's on Illawarra guide there for you, okay? One thing's for certain, we're going to be next to you all weekend long playing the Illawarra's best music. Somba and Hosier on the way in the next 10.
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0: us on Wave 96.5, the home to the Illawarra's best music. You got Mick playing it for your Saturday. About to swing past the newsroom, get all your latest. 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I'm not going to tell you. That's like revealing the secret herbs and spices from KFC. You got to go digging for that scoop. But I will play more of the Illawarra's best music. Paul Mack, Peter Morris, Just the Thing, in two songs' time on Wave 96.5.
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11: Good morning, Alana McIntyre here with the latest. Residents along the East Coast are being urged not to touch sick wildlife as further testing gets underway to determine whether or not a bird found along New South Wales has the H5 strain of bird flu. The giant petrel returned a positive preliminary test near Hawk's Nest, with the CSIRO results set to be handed down later today. Perth residents are being urged to closely watch their pet birds and poultry, with a suspected case found in the city. Infectious disease expert Kudzai Kanutu has told the ABC many people are naturally concerned.
12: Because we know that there's that real risk of expansion of the outbreak amongst the wild bird population, and then our historical understanding that many of our greatest flu pandemics historically have originated in bird population.
11: A Melbourne man is accused of harassing Kylie Minogue's family, bombarding them with texts and calls. The 66-year-old has allegedly been sending sending the singer's family gifts, claiming he's in a relationship with the star. He's due in court in November. Briefly, several arson attacks in Adelaide have now been linked. Hundreds of pro-Palestine protesters are gathering outside Sydney's town hall where Anthony Albanese is attending Labor's conference. And Taylor Swift and Travis Kelce are now husband and wife, the superstar couple tying the knot at Madison Square Garden in front of A-listers like Hugh Grant and Jimmy Fallon. Adam Sandler officiating the ceremony. The Empire State Building is glowing like a sapphire with NYC locals questioning if it was the singer's Something Blue.
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11: The Socceroos are now out of the World Cup. Australia going down to Egypt in a penalty shootout. Harry Suter and Lucas Harrington both missing crucial spot kicks. Tony Popovich telling SBS it's hard, but he's proud.
13: I think we showed the world that Australian football is strong.
11: While the Panthers have broken their two-match losing streak, they beat the Bunnies 36-14.
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0: It's going to be a tale of yin and yang for the Illawarra weather this weekend. Today, sunny, 18 degrees. Beautiful. Tomorrow, 15 degrees, showers and wind. There. Yeah. At least the grass will love it. Hey, Monday's pretty much the same as well. 16 degrees the top and showers. It's going to get down to around 11 degrees tonight. And right now in Wollongong, it's 16.
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0: Oh, thank you so much for the invite, Sabrina, but I've got to keep on working. Wave 96.5, the home to the Illawarra's best music. Hello, it is Mick playing it for you Saturday. Got some Blink-182, all the small things on the way. However, I know it's not Captain Pegleg Peter's favourite song, or genre for that matter, because at the end of the day, you know what a pirate really loves? R&B.
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0: Yes, it is back. And he is back. Captain Peg Leg Peter, he is docked in the Illawarra, not only with his ship, but a shipload of riches for you to raid once again. If you correctly guess the shipload of cash on the money, I am talking dollars and cents, it is all yours. It could be something like $2,000, $20,000, or ridiculous, like $6,427.12. Let the record know and show that legally and literally, I have no idea what the amount is, and I have just pulled those numbers out of my bum, okay? But it could be something like that. You just need to get it on the money. Guess the exact amount to get the cash. Your first guess is with Lindell and Crammy Monday morning at 7:30 a.m. And then you've got plenty of others throughout the day. 11:30, 2:30 and 5:30 p.m. It's our shipload of cash. It is exclusive to Wave 96.5 and it is all thanks to BYD and Wollongong and Rapid Cool. 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

0: On Wave 96.5, the home to the Illawarra's best music. Mick playing it for you Saturday. And I've got some Bernard Fanning for you on the way next. Wish you well. And I'm not only going to be wishing them well, and I hope you aren't too. I hope you will be with me in the grandstands cheering them on this afternoon.
1: Y'all ready for this?
0: The Illawarra Hawks NBL One sides are back on home court. They're at the Snake Pit today. Men's and women's teams. They are taking on Albury Wodonga, the Bandits. The women's tip-off at 5 p.m. The men's at 7 p.m. If you can't make it tonight, don't worry, because it is not only a doubleheader today, it's a doubleheader tomorrow. Yes, that's right, a doubleheader. Tomorrow they're back again at the Snake Pit, taking on the Sydney Comets. 2 p.m. for the women's, 4 p.m. for the men's. It is a fantastic day out. Get on out and cheer on our NBL One Hawks. 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

0: 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Hello, it is Mick playing the Laura's best music for your Saturday. Weezer's coming up with their song about them pining for a girl called Noelle, and in the end, they get the girl. However, that is not how my teenage love stories went. No, I just awkwardly approached them. Hi, I really like you. Do you like me back? Worked like a charm every time. Yeah, that's a bit of a catch back then. Teenage Dirtbag, straight after the Wave 96.5 news, sport and weather.
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8: Hi there, Alana McIntyre here with the latest. Heartbreak for the Socceroos in Dallas. The newsroom's John Michael is there with the latest.
9: Australia's run at the World Cup is now over, losing to Egypt in today's round of 32 clash in Texas. The Socceroos conceding a goal in the 13th minute before finding the back of the net in the second half to equalise. The match ending in a penalty shootout where crucial spot kick misses by Harry Suter and Lucas Harrington, sadly giving Egypt the win.
8: The CSIRO is expected to hand down test results on a bird today after one was found on the East Coast with a suspected H5 strain. The giant petrel returned a positive preliminary test for the dangerous strain after being found on the New South Wales mid-north coast. While residents in Perth are being urged to closely monitor their pet birds and poultry, with another bird testing positive from a beach in the city's north. A man has been charged, accused of stalking Kylie Minogue's family in Melbourne. The 66-year-old is accused of sending gifts and trinkets to the spinning around singer. He's still in the community and faces court in November. And Taylor Swift and Travis Kelce are now husband and wife. There's tight security around Madison Square Garden with signs outside reading "Just TNT Married." Ed Sheeran, Hugh Grant and Jennifer Lopez were just some of the famous guests, with Adam Sandler officiating. BBC correspondent Floyd Cush says it was a well-kept secret for a while.
10: The Taylor team did not let any details slip until we saw a billboard light up announcing the news, and Taylor's publicist confirmed that news a little bit later.
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8: With Egypt beating the Aussies in a penalty shootout 4-2 at the World Cup, midfielder Jackson Irvine has told SBS they're wrapping their arms around Harry Suter and Lucas Harrington.
11: It's not about any player. We're a unit. We do everything together. So we win together, we lose together.
8: After being sin-binned for kicking a Panthers player, Cody Walker has apologised to his teammates, the Souths beaten by Penrith.
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0: What a cracker of a day for the Illawarra today. A top of 18 degrees and sunny. Same can't be said for tomorrow, though. No, 15 degrees, showers and wind on the horizon, and that'll stick around till Monday at least. 16 degrees and showers, the forecast for the first day of school holiday. So get out, go touch some grass, enjoy the nice sunny weather. Right now in Albion Park, it's 17 degrees.
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1: I want to dance by water underneath the Mexican sky. 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
1: 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And better question, are you going to be with us October 24 at the Red Hot Summer Tour? That lineup is hexy. Wow. These guys, Men at Work, back together. Australian Crawl, also reuniting. You got the likes of Birds of Tokyo, Vika and Linda, Eskimo Joe, Boom Crash Opera, Ella Hooper. Like I said, October 24, Berry Showground, the Red Hot Summer Tour, presented by us here at Wave 96.5. 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I may even have tickets to give away all this week as I drive you home. So make sure you tune in from 3 o'clock. And just keep it locked to Wave 96.5 because we've got more Aussie rock royalty in excess. 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

0: I could really go one, to be honest. It's just a shame they're not in season. Peaches on Wave 96.5, the home to the Illawarra's best music. Hello. You got Mick playing it for you for your Saturday. Robbie and Kylie, their hit from the turn of the century on the way. And you and Noah Kahan. It's called Doors. You're going to hear both those tracks within the next 10 minutes. But speaking of Doors, who has opened theirs today for a cheeky Markets?
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0: Steve, 96.5. Hope you're having a good Saturday. Hello, it is Mick hanging out with you. No truer words have been said. Luther Vandross, Janet Jackson, the best things in life are indeed free, and that's why we don't charge you at all to play the Illawarra's best music. 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We could only dream. There's no point dreaming. We all know it's not going to happen. But this song will play within the next five.
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0: 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It's the Illawarra's best music. If you don't want to be stuck at home, sitting on your couch, just clicking through the same things on your TV, going, oh, I'm bored. 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
0: Balloon Dog is on all weekend at the Illawarra Performing Arts Centre. It's about a five-year-old girl who befriends a lonely migrant worker, unravelling her family and opening them up to face uncomfortable truths about themselves and the world beyond their front gate. It's on tonight, 7:30 p.m. Get more details at Merrigong Theatre's website. Or if you want to head down Narrowway, you can go watch Anne Juliet starring Wave 96.5's very own Tyler Heaney. She's starring as Juliet. It is a hilarious musical that flips the script on Romeo and Juliet. And rather than Juliet going, oh, Romeo, Romeo, where art thou? She looks at him and basically says, get up. You're embarrassing me. You're a red flag. You're an ick. Jog on. And it's got all songs that you know and love, including Since You've Been Gone, Raw, Baby One More Time, Larger Than Life. The list goes on. Juliet gets a second chance at life. It's called Anne Juliet. It's on at the Shoalhaven Entertainment Centre. 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And if you are throwing an event, let us know there too, so we can spread the good word. Survivor, Eye of the Tiger, playing for you in a couple of songs' time, right here on Wave 96.5.
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0: Ed Sheeran and Cyril doing a cheeky little remix on Wave 96.5, the home to the Illawarra's best music. Got some new Gracie Abrams for you on the way in the next 10. Hit the wall. Oh, look who's here.
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0: Oh, that scallywaggy is back. Our mate, Captain Pegleg Peter, he has landed back in the Illawarra with a shipload of riches to raid once again. It all starts Monday morning with Lyndall and Crammy, 7:30 a.m. Call and guess how much, how big his shipload of cash is. 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It's not your only chance, though. You got multiple spots throughout the day, 11:30, 2:30, and then 5:30 p.m. when I drive you home. 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

0: 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Hello, it is Mick playing the tunes for you. Got a couple of number ones on the way. Number one song on Australian radio at the minute is this, Josh Fawaz. And his remix of Madonna, Like a Prayer. Also, Nickelback. Topped plenty of Billboard charts between 2005 and 2008. However, never got to number one here in Australia. Well, as for you, you're not a number one. No, you're a straight up 10. Both tracks playing in the next five on Wave 96.5.
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0: George Michael on Wave 96.5, the home to the Illawarra's best music. Going to spin some Sienna Spiro for you very shortly. Die on this hill. I'll play it next. But how would you like to win some money?
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0: 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The other day, Evie from Albion Park called up. She was doing the school drop-off. She's got her kids in the car. This is what she said to the final word, protein.
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2: 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Two Scarlets and one Maddie.
4: Two Scarlets and one Maddie. 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
0: 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You can play again with them after 8 a.m. on Monday. They're back earlier, though. You can tune in. 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

0: 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It's playing after. I hope you plan your weekend.
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0: It's July, so it's time to celebrate Christmas. The Albion Park Community Hub Market guys are doing that. They've got their Christmas in July special market tomorrow, 10 a.m. till 2 p.m. Get on out, Centenary Hall in Albion Park. 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There's 35 skilled stall holders showcasing a diverse range of unique gifts and treats. And the big man is going to be here too. Yep.
2: Oh, my God.
0: Santa Claus, he is putting his leaf. He is stepping away from the workshop. He is coming to the Illawarra tomorrow only for a cheeky little meet and greet. Although, Santa, I am so sorry. We are in the midst of winter, so you should not be wearing your shorts. Yeah, maybe just your regular big red getup. Sorry, man. I know we haven't really put the weather on. I mean, today, yeah, but tomorrow it's supposed to be like 15 degrees and rain, which sucks. You know what doesn't? The fact that the Albion Park Community Hub Market is inside. It's all in Centenary Hall, so you will not get wet. 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

0: 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Hello, you got Mick and I have some new Stella Lefty for you. I don't know where it's going, but don't want to go back. It's called Boston. It's gone viral on TikTok, of course, and it actually features a, quote, melodic interpolation of this Noah Kahan here. Yeah, stick season. See if you can try and hear it like an audio Where's Wally. Boston, Stella Lefty coming up next. It's Panic at the Disco. I write sins, not tragedies on Wave 96.5.
1: Ahoy there, landlubbers. 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
10: No major delays around the Illawarra this afternoon in Coromel Memorial Drive. It is slowing up both ways at Railway Street. That seems to clear up once you get through the lights. In town, Borelli Street and Kira Street, both a little patchy in both directions. That doesn't last too long either, though. The M1 looking good if you're heading to Sydney. 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T's and C's apply. That's latest traffic on Wave 96.5, the Illawarra's best music.
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1: 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You got Mick playing the Illawarra's best music for you. Tate McRae coming up. So is Nicky Yore and Daisy Sunroof. 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
1: Yes, it is back. And he is back. Captain Peg Leg Peter, he is docked in the Illawarra, not only with his ship, but a shipload of riches for you to raid once again. If you correctly guess the shipload of cash on the money, I am talking dollars and cents, it is all yours. It could be something like $2,000, $20,000, or ridiculous, like $6,427.12. Let the record know and show that legally and literally, I have no idea what the amount is and I have just pulled those numbers out of my bum, okay? But it could be something like that. You just need to get it on the money. Guess the exact amount to get the cash. Your first guess is with Lyndall and Crammy Monday morning at 7:30 a.m. And then you've got plenty of others throughout the day. 11:30, 2:30 and 5:30 p.m. It's our shipload of cash. 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

0: Charlie Federer, D.O.D., Poppy Bascom on Wave 96.5, the home to the Illawarra's best music. Got some Maroon 5 on the way, classic Maroon 5, I shall say, and new Olivia Rodrigo. You'll hear them within the next 10 minutes. But basketball is back in town.
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0: The Illawarra Hawks NBL One sides are back on home court. They're at the Snake Pit today. Men's and women's teams. They are taking on Albury Wodonga, the Bandits. The women's tip-off at 5 p.m. The men's at 7 p.m. If you can't make it tonight, don't worry, because it is not only a doubleheader today, it's a doubleheader tomorrow. Yes, that's right, a doubleheader. Tomorrow they're back again at the Snake Pit, taking on the Sydney Comets. 2 p.m. for the women's, 4 p.m. for the men's. It is a fantastic day out. Get on out and cheer on our NBL One Hawks. 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
7: No major delays to report around the Illawarra this afternoon. The M1's moving nicely up and down the hill. Same story for Bulli Pass. Usual pinch point in Albion Park, Terry Street and Tongara Road. Intersection slow in all directions. Does seem to clear up quite quickly though. Memorial Drive also moving nicely between North Wollongong and Bulli. 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That's latest traffic on Wave 96.5, the Illawarra's best music.
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0: 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Wave

Sienna Spiro, Material Lover, counting down the 20 biggest hits in the iHeart Countdown. Love that vibe. Love that song. She's going to be an incredible artist and one to watch. I think she's, you know, literally just starting out to be something incredible. Watch her. Hey, Samba, Homebreaker, this week at number 15 of the Countdown.

0: 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Tick-tock, tick-tock. 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
1: Yeah. I don't know about you, but I am very, very excited for what we're about to see on our TV screens. If you loved Legally Blonde growing up, well, you are going to love this. Elle has been now made into a TV series. Have a listen to this.
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5: No, we're moving to Seattle.
3: How long will that be? A
4: couple years.
3: It's my whole life.
6: Hey, hey.
1: And there it is, Elle Woods at her famous cry. Look, it is a little trip down memory lane, a little fun nostalgia trip that explores how Elle Woods became the confident, optimistic woman fans know from all the movies. 8 episodes on season 1 are now streaming, and the series has already been renewed for season 2. So it's set in 1995, and it follows Elle during her high school years before Harvard Law School and before the famous pink courtroom moments. So new friendships, first love, family drama, it's all happening. And Reese Witherspoon, who originally played Elle Woods in Legally Blonde, she is now on as an executive producer. She's helped shape the series, although she doesn't reprise her role. But honestly, think of it as a prequel to Legally Blonde. Get amongst it. I sure will be. That is your latest in the entertainment news.
0: 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A shipload of cash. 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
1: The IR Countdown is the 20 biggest songs you gave the thumbs up to this week. 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
10: In Barrack Heights, we've got a car and a motorcycle crash on Shell Harbour Road. It's at Woodlands Drive, affecting your run in both directions this afternoon. Watch out for that. Coromel Memorial Drive slowing up both ways at Railway Street. That clears up through the lights. In North Wollongong, the intersection of Princes Highway Memorial Drive, also busy in all directions, clears up through the lights. 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
7: 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Number 6. 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

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Let's take you back to when this was in the countdown. 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
1: Yeah. Wedding bells are ringing for Travis Kelce and Taylor Swift. Ahead of their wedding, they have just donated $26 million to 20 charities across New York City, Kansas City, Cleveland and Nashville, including food banks, hunger relief programs, children's hospitals, education and music initiatives, youth mentorship and after-school programs, first responder support and animal welfare. They are amazing. She has also jumped back on Travis's podcast with his brother, and this was a very, very cute moment.
2: Back to New Heights to say thank you for this.
3: Yes.
1: Look at this.
3: I'm the luckiest man in the world.
2: It was such a wild romantic gesture to just be like, I want to date you. This kind of felt more like I was in an 80s John Hughes movie and he was just like standing outside of my window with a boombox just being like, I want to date you. Do you want to go on a date with me? I made you a friendship bracelet. Do you want to date me?
3: Just come outside and meet me.
2: This is sort of what I've been writing songs about wanting to happen to me since I was a teenager.
3: I give the heirs to her credit.
2: Yeah?
3: I give the heirs to her credit
2: tell
3: because if I would have never gone to that show and been mesmerized and just being captivated and then left with such a desire to want to meet you, I would have never went on here and told everybody how butthurt I was. I get you in a room and it's like I've known you forever. It's like it was just the easiest conversation I ever had, and it was just so much fun that it just knocked my socks off.
2: Hey, that's
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12: Hi, I'm Heather Davies. The Vixens head into tonight's Super Netball Grand Final as underdogs against the Thunderbirds. The reigning premiers have lost four of their past five matches. Captain Kate Maloney knows they're capable of going back to back.
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12: 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In third round action at Wimbledon, Emma Navarro faces Marta Kostyuk and an All-American showdown between Madison Keys and Amanda Anisimova.
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2: In Barrack Heights, Shell Harbour Road closed due to a car and motorcycle crash. That's in both directions between Bass Street and Ocean Beach Drive. You'll have to find a different way throughout there. Other than that, Dapto, Princes Highway on the brakes northbound. That's at Bong Bong Street, last a K or two. Coromel Memorial Drive slowing up both ways at Railway Street. That clears up through the lights. 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That's latest traffic on Wave 96.5, the Illawarra's best music.
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0: 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All the songs from back when you begged your mum to get your birthday cake from Guest Superior Cakes Fairy Meadow.
1: Mr. 305 checking in for the remix. You know they had that 75 Street Brazil. 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Que hola, Gata. Que hola, Omega.

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0: Jabbers, Captain Pegleg Peter here, back from a little acquisition. 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
8: Good morning, Alana McIntyre here with the latest. About 15 million people are set to turn out across Iran for the funeral of slain Supreme Leader Ayatollah Khamenei. It's been 4 months since he was killed by the Israeli Air Force. CNN senior correspondent Frederick Pleitgen is there with a morning.
9: Some people have told us that they just want to express their sadness, but others also say they're still downright angry at the United States.
8: The Albanese government's 5% deposit scheme could leave some young homeowners in negative equity. With the market now cooling, people who bought houses under the scheme are at risk of sitting with a mortgage that's bigger than the value of their property. A 50-metre exclusion zone has been set up along a quiet strip of sand north of Townsville. Police have been in the Forest Beach area after a number of unidentified objects were found on Friday. Four, which are suspected to contain hazardous chemicals, are being removed. You'll soon be able to pay your Uber driver with cash if the driver is willing to accept. Customers will still get their price before the trip, and if the driver doesn't have the exact change, it can be handled digitally. It's part of a move to encourage older Australians to start using Uber. And one guest is spilling the beans from Taylor Swift and Travis Kelce's wedding. The CEO of entertainment group AMC saying their vows were long, entertaining, personal, charming, emotional, irrelevant, and endearing.
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8: The battling Broncos have slumped to 8 losses now in a row, going down 28-16 to the Sharks in Brisbane. Madge says their errors were costly.
10: Yeah, they were, Dobber. Yeah, a bit of attention to detail there definitely cost us, but the effort from the players was excellent.
8: A third straight defeat for the Tigers, the Dragons beating them 24-10. It was their second win of the season. And Serena Williams has pulled out of her Wimbledon doubles campaign. She sustained a knee injury during her opening round singles defeat against Australian Maya Joint.
11: It's like the perfect man.
1: You're about to hear things that can't be unheard.
12: I can't even what I'm talking about. talking about?
13: My lord. This is what it's like.
12: Oh my god.
13: Working with a ball of hair.
14: This is Moira and Big Trev. There's never been a friend
15: like us. That's just never not funny.
12: It's the funniest thing ever.
15: Because if you haven't figured out who Big Trev is, he's the guy from Big Brother 20-something years ago.
12: Yeah,
16: 2004.
15: With the enormous fro.
16: He does. And now it's dreadlocks. Even more. And looks like a furball.
15: Lamington furball.
16: Lamington furball.
15: Because he's old exactly now. Right.
16: We hope you're having a lovely weekend. Yeah. We hope to entertain you over the next little while.
12: We just did.
16: With some stories about nightmare neighbours. Mm-hmm. Who or what is the worst thing you've had to live next door to?
17: Me.
16: Absolutely.
12: Oh. And when you're counting on your fingers,
17: hello.
12: When you're counting on your fingers, do you use your index finger first or your thumb first when you're counting 1, 2, 3, 4, 5? It's index.
16: No.
12: And then.
16: That's not.
15: What? Why?
12: No.
16: Because then you're going backwards. 1, 2, 3, 4, 5. And the thumb's first.
12: How are you going backwards?
16: Thumb. Index.
12: Fair thumb.
16: Fifing.
15: Anyway, we're professional talkers.
16: Aren't we?
15: And we are here for the next hour to entertain you.
12: Sorry.
16: So sorry.
15: It's Moira and Big Trev.

0: people are stealing bins down their place because that's secured down to a tree.
1: Yeah. Mm.
0: Has the Garbo got his own key for it?
1: Or how does it work?
0: Does he pick up the whole tree?
1: He picks up the whole
0: and
1: tree.
0: And then has to replant it.
1: Yeah.
0: How does that work?
1: Every Wednesday morning.
0: Mm. Is it a yellow or green bin lid?
1: It's red.
2: Yeah, the red.
0: Oh, the red one.
2: Garbage, yeah.
0: Yeah, garbage. Once a week. Yeah,
1: we want to know about your nightmare neighbours. Did you have someone like this who's just made no sense whatsoever?
0: No, we've always had really good neighbours. Mm. I think we would be the nightmare neighbours.
1: You are?
0: Yeah.
1: Yeah, I think we are too.
0: Because my sons...
1: to be honest, I mean, seriously, two of our cars got written off at the back of our house a couple of weeks ago.
0: My sons have got these, the booms.
1: Oh.
0: And whenever they go into the bathroom, it's up like 1,000%
2: music. Mm.
0: And then, yeah, they just have to turn down. But they're in there just listening to music, what I used to do when I was little. But, yeah, they're like deaf in there. You have to bang on the door just to get them out of the shower. Yeah. Mm. So I reckon, yeah, we'd be the neighbours.
2: Our neighbours are pretty ordinary.
1: Are they?
2: They yell over the fence when the boys are in the backyard kicking the soccer ball.
1: What? Oh, do they?
2: Yeah.
0: Why?
2: Because it's too loud for them.
1: Oh, come on.
0: When they're kicking the ball around?
2: Yeah.
1: Are they smashing it against the fence?
2: Not their fence.
1: Oh, my gosh. That would be so annoying.
0: So they're reaching over the fence going, hey, stop being kids.
2: Pretty
1: stop
2: well.
1: Having fun.
0: Yeah.
1: Stop living your life.
0: I didn't have fun when I was your age.
1: I never have.
0: Yeah, I had to fight Trevor for dinosaur bones.
1: Nightmare neighbours, please.
2: Yep, give us a call. Get it off your chest.
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1: We are talking neighbours and current affair last night. There was a lady with a chainsaw and she was trying to chop a tree down, but she was dressed for a party. It just didn't make any sense.
2: Well, people are busy.
1: Yeah, they are.
2: Yeah.
1: And obviously that tree was, that's at that point in time, it was time to get the Ryobi out.
2: Yeah.
1: And there's, you know, the lady saying, oh, she was waving it around. I thought I was going to die.
2: A lot of people out there, a little bit ADHD, head out to the party. Oh, no, I'm going to move that bin. Oh, no, I'm going to go out to a party, put my dress on.
1: It's a perimenopausal woman right there.
2: Yeah, they're
1: all going. Case study one. Jane, tell us about your nightmare neighbour, please.
3: Okay, I've had a couple. So on one side, I've had a single mum and her new boyfriend and their kids.
1: Okay.
3: Yeah. At 3 a.m., I've had a police raid next door.
2: Oh.
3: And then I've had the police knock on my door to ask if I could look after the kids.
2: No way.
1: What?
0: Oh.
3: Then a week later, two doors up from me, we had another police raid.
1: Oh, God.
2: Yeah.
3: And then the neighbour on the other side of me, she went off at her ex-partner's new wife that turned up.
2: Yeah.
3: Pick up the kids, and she decided to smash the car up and the police got bored again.
2: Oh, my gosh.
3: Great.
1: Oh, are you very close to together as well?
3: Yes, we're on top of each other. Yeah. We're in one of the two estates up here.
0: It's like Jane from the block.
1: Oh, my
2: God. Hey, Claire, your nightmare neighbours, what have you got?
4: Okay, so our neighbour, she was crazy on all different levels. Like, she'd always yell at my kids when they're in the backyard, tell them to be quiet. Like, she was horrible. Anyway, one day I heard, like, these dogs barking, and she had a dog, but we never really heard it. And I was like to my husband, I swear, like, I can hear a dog that I'm not used to. Anyway, we were kind of, like, peeking through the garage just to, like, see where the noise was coming from. And she had put dog noises through a speakerphone and blasted it on the speaker out of her laundry.
2: What?
4: So it was literally just dogs barking. Just to piss us off. It was insane.
2: Oh, my
1: that
2: God.
1: That is crazy.
2: That's ridiculous.
4: And then she saw us, obviously, catch her, and she quickly, immediately turned the dog noises off and slammed her door shut. Like,
1: oh, it was crazy. That's brilliant.
2: She sounds awesome.
1: Oh, my God.
4: We don't live next to her anymore.
1: Good. I'm glad.
2: Wow.
1: God. Oh. Yeah.
2: Thanks, Claire.
1: Kelly, tell us about your nightmare neighbour.
5: Yes, mine's a bit like Ben. So we moved into our place. We'd only been there a few months. It was the end of school, last day of the term for the year. And my eldest daughter had about 10 of her friends over.
2: Mm. Yeah.
5: And they were all outside playing in the pool, having fun, being kids. They're about 14.
1: Mm.
5: And we had the neighbour jump up and stick her head over the fence tell them to be quiet. Then another occasion, my two younger ones love jumping on the trampoline in the rain.
1: Mm.
5: And it was before school. And I'm like, yep, go jump on the trampoline before you have to get ready. And she stuck her head over again and said, can you keep it down?
2: Oh great.
1: Yeah, can relate.
6: Fun times.
5: How dare they have fun in their own home.
1: Exactly.
2: Yeah. Mm. Go find it somewhere
1: else.
2: You're
1: a horrible mother, Kelly. Yeah. Have been letting your children have fun.
2: Go to a park and have fun.
1: Oh, get out of here.
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13: Good morning, Alana McIntyre here with the latest. The whole family was supposed to be going, but now we're hearing reports only Prince Harry will be heading to London next week. It's apparently due to an ongoing dispute over security arrangements. Meghan Markle was supposed to carry out her first engagement there since Megxit back in 2020, with hopes the family would all be united in London again, where King Charles would meet his grandchildren. Mourners in Iran are gathering for the funeral of the late Supreme Leader Ayatollah Khamenei. The country's health ministry says about 15 million people are expected to attend several locations across the country. A mourner, whose words have been translated, has told CNN about her deep grief for the leader.
14: He was a father to me. I even loved him more than my father.
13: Four objects, which are suspected to contain hazardous chemicals, are being removed from a Queensland beach. A 50-metre exclusion zone was set up along a quiet strip of sand north of Townsville. You'll soon be able to use cash to pay for your Uber as part of a push to get older Australians using the service. Customers will still get their price before the trip, and if the driver doesn't have the exact change, it can be handled digitally. And even with NDA signed, details are trickling out from Taylor Swift and Travis Kelce's wedding. One guest has spilt the beans on socials with a now deleted post. The CEO of AMC writing everything was draped in peach and white when he immediately walked into Madison Square Garden with a magical garden featuring real and artificial flowers. Stevie Nicks performed, with reports so did Paul McCartney.
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13: The Dragons have beaten the Tigers 24-10. Coach Dean Young speaking after their second win of the season.
15: It's a real credit to them, the way they've been turning up each and every day. I know it's their job, I know they get paid well to do it, but the situation that the club's in is not easy.
13: And it's now 8 losses in a row for the Broncos. The battling Brisbane side going down 28-16 to Cronulla at Lang Park last night.
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16: Yes, good morning. Happy Sunday. Your weather today is looking a little bit rainy and drizzly. Showers are expected with tops of 15 degrees. Looking towards Monday, showers are on the way as well with tops of 17 degrees. And looking forward to Tuesday, there's a shower or two on the way with tops of 17 degrees.
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0: 96.5, your home of the Illawarra's best music, just like that one. That was actually new music there from Ariana Grande, Hate That I Made You Love Me. It's the lead single from her upcoming album, Petal, which is set to be released at the end of this month. And I tell you what, the film clip, if the film clip is anything to go by what this album is going to be like, it is just musical cinematic perfection. So go and check it out now. On the other side, we've got plenty more of the Illawarra's best music with Sugar Ray on the way, and Bruno Mars is on in two songs time. 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

0: 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Wham there with Wake Me Up Before You Go-Go. Hope you're having a glorious Sunday morning. And hey, if you are just sitting there having your brekkie, maybe some porridge and a, you know, nice hot steaming cup of coffee on this chilly morning, well, head to our website right now, wavefm.com.au, and I bet you've been listening all morning. Tell us what you think about our music. 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

0: 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We've got more of the Illawarra's best music, and we've got plenty more on the way for you. Ed Sheeran and Cyril are on the playlist very soon. I don't need a camera to capture this moment. And also that new one from G Flip. You're going to love it. We're going to cross over to the Wave 96.5 newsroom and get a little update about what's going on in the world and here at home. 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
11: Good morning, Alana McIntyre here with the latest. Jets are roaring over Washington, D.C. as America celebrates 250 years of independence. Thousands of seats have been set up in front of a stage where Donald Trump is set to speak. The event's been pushed in an effort to keep people out of the sun during an intense heatwave. A record-breaking fireworks display is also expected. While Vice President J.D. Vance has addressed sailors in New York Harbor.
12: So I say to all my fellow Americans, I'm proud of you. Happy birthday, and happy birthday to our great nation.
11: Concerns for Australian wildlife today, with the first case of H5 bird flu being confirmed along the east coast. The sixth confirmed case has been detected in a bird near Hawke's Nest in New South Wales. While the illness mostly impacts birds, the same strain has had a major impact on some mammals elsewhere in the world. Anthony Albanese is off to Fiji to sign a landmark treaty. He kicks off a whirlwind week of diplomatic meetings. The Prime Minister will then push on to the Solomon Islands to progress negotiations on a new treaty there. Prince Harry is set to head to London by himself next week without his wife and children as originally planned. It's understood the family is not going to be provided with taxpayer-funded police security in the UK, so now Meghan Markle and their children are no longer going. And several workers were reportedly escorted out of Madison Square Garden accused of trying to take photos during Taylor Swift and Travis Kelce's wedding.
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11: And another loss for the Broncos, their side slumping to 8 losses in a row after the Sharks defeated Brisbane 28-16. Still, Madge remains optimistic.
13: They're working hard to get the result, to flip it from where we are at the moment. But it just, again, it wasn't our night. But, you know, I see the fight and the effort in the players has been excellent.
11: The Dragons shocked the Tigers 24-10 with their second win of the year. Serena Williams says she's heartbroken to have to withdraw from doubles at Wimbledon, the tennis star injuring her knee during her first round defeat.
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0: Good morning. Weather is looking a little bit drizzly today. Showers are on the way for the Illawarra with tops of 15 degrees expected. Looking towards Monday, tomorrow, tops of 17 degrees with showers on the way as well. And Tuesday's looking much the same with tops of 17 degrees.
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0: Wave 96.5, your home of the Illawarra's best music. You've got Megsy hanging out with you for your Sunday morning. Hope you're having a glorious day, whatever you are doing in our beautiful, beautiful region. You know what's super exciting? All of the amazing artists that are coming down under to visit us and perform and bring all of their amazing stages and lightings and all that kind of stuff. This guy, I'm extremely excited for him to come down under. That's right. Harry Styles is bringing his Together Together tour back down under this November and December in Melbourne and Sydney. Oh my goodness, I'm so excited. I'm going to the Sydney shows. But I am even more excited because he's on the other side of this. So make sure you keep it here on Wave 96.5.
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4: 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Harvey Norman half yearly clearance. Sale extended. But hurry, must end Sunday.
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0: Wave 96.5, Silverchair there with Straight Lines. You've got Megsy hanging out with you for your Sunday morning. Hey, did you hear the big news? Something big is coming to Aurora.
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0: Oh yeah, this is going to be huge. Old mate Captain Pegleg Peter has landed back in the Illawarra once again, and he has a shipload of riches for you to raid. Oh my goodness, I'm so excited. You can start guessing tomorrow morning with Lyndall and Crammy from 7:30 a.m, then again at 11:30 a.m, 2:30 p.m, and again at 5:30 p.m. with Mick for the drive home. All you got to do is get on air, guess exactly how much cash there is in our shipload of cash in the exact order down to the dollars and cents to claim said cash. It's all thanks to BYD Wollongong. 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On the other side, we've got more of the Illawarra's best music. Sienna Sparrow is on the playlist next. 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
1: 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Chapel Roan's on the way. And Oasis. Because maybe. 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
10: Good morning, Alana McIntyre here with the latest. Testing is underway after a bird was found deceased on Sydney's northern beaches. Authorities set up an exclusion zone on the sand in front of the South Narrabeen Surf Life Saving Club yesterday. New South Wales confirmed its first deadly H5 strain this weekend near Hawk's Nest, while 4 cases have been confirmed in WA and 1 in SA. Invasive Species Council CEO Jack Goff has told Sunrise, if you see a sick bird, it's best to stay away and simply take a photo.
11: You use the phone in your pocket and send it through to the authorities so that people can then go and do that assessment, because we know that right now it's about putting out those spot fires. At the moment, there is no evidence that we've got persistent spread within our wildlife populations.
10: A 32-year-old woman has been arrested over the death of a child north of Sydney. The woman turned up to a police station on the New South Wales Central Coast last night. A short time later, a boy believed to be 4 was found deceased inside a unit in Wyong. Anthony Albanese is travelling to Fiji this week with hopes of securing cooperation between Suva and Canberra. The Prime Minister will then travel to the Solomon Islands to discuss a new treaty. Prince Harry is set to head to London solo next week without his wife and children as originally planned. The family's not going to receive taxpayer-funded police security. And a source claims Paul McCartney performed I Want to Hold Your Hand at Taylor Swift and Travis Kelce's star-studded wedding at Madison Square Garden. Stevie Nicks also performed.
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10: The Dragons have upset the Tigers with their second win of the season, St George Illawarra defeating Benji Marshall's side 24-10.
0: We got exactly what we deserved today, to be honest. Our discipline, attention to detail, care wasn't good enough.
10: Collingwood beat Gold Coast in the AFL. GWS defeated Frio, and Serena Williams says she's heartbroken to have to withdraw from doubles at Wimbledon.
2: Freedom's absolutely everything on sale has been extended. 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
1: Good morning. Tops of 15 degrees is on the way for the Illawarra today with showers on the horizon. Looking towards Monday, a brand new week kicking off tomorrow. Showers are on the way as well with tops of 17 degrees. Tuesday, much the same with also tops of 17 degrees on the way.
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0: Wave 96.5, your home of the Illawarra's best music. Christina Aguilera there with Dirty. Oh my goodness, everyone's going on about how much of a glow up she's had recently. And she is looking like she is aging in reverse. She is quite literally like Benjamin Button at the minute. But she's always looked beautiful. And I just think to myself, oh, celebrities always look great. I mean, who wouldn't if you had, you know, makeup artists every 5 minutes, like, you know, every morning, you had chefs that were making every meal that you ever consumed. I mean, look, how the other half live. I mean, you should see me right now. I definitely don't look like I've had a glow up. I look like I've had a glow down. I wouldn't even say glow. It would just be a big no. Anyway, on the other side, we've got plenty more of the Illawarra's best music. Sam Fender and Olivia Dean are on the way. I love this song. That's on Inside the Next 15. Make sure you keep it here on Wave 96.5.
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0: 96.5, Aussie superstar Amy Shark there. You've got Megsy hanging out with you for your Sunday morning. Hey, big news. I don't know if you missed it. I mean, it's pretty exciting. It's red hot, in fact. That's right, the Red Hot Summer Tour is going to rock Berry Showground on October 24. Australian royalty Aussie Kroll and Meta Work are going to be there with Birds of Tokyo, Vika and Linda, Eskimo Joe and more. 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On the other side, we've got plenty more of Illawarra's best music. 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

0: 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Inside the next 15, you're going to hear Anastasia. Still, I wonder if you know how it really feels to be left outside alone. Oh, I love that one. Good one to sing in the shower. But before that, you're going to hear Noah Kahan. Plus, we're going to cross over to the Wave 96.5 newsroom, catch up on what's going on locally and beyond. 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